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I didn't mind if they groomed me for success, or if they said that I was just a

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0: building and safety office, the inspectors, uh-huh. They were talking about one woman.
1: Para el fin de esta semana,
0: to the end of this week, we have those.
1: By the end of the December, the whole
2: that's a rapture list that everyone can hear. Everyone can see it. It's a pity, too. Not only rapture, it's a

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I only have one girl, but the only girl is like having thousands of girls, because look at how many times she reproduces herself in each one of you. So this is Empress of Mom.

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Everyone wants love. 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And everything besides love is cowardice. You want to be brave, you want to be tough. Peace and love is the toughest, hardest thing you can do. Build a bridge, it's where the courage is. Build a bridge, it's where the courage is. Shine your light, shine it true.

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Who holds all stories?

We are on the same side of the coin. Clueless, on sale, outdated, and made of plastic. Well, at least we've been to the moon. At least we are starting to remember the stories.